0: K4HD, KN6ODB. Want to make sure you were heard.
1: ODB. You're loud and clear on this end. Thanks for coming back. Long time no chat.
0: Yes, sir, that is for sure. Lots of challenges here, but good. How's the commute going?
1: It's on like Donkey Kong. Start my 96-hour Liberty. Oh, going to pick up the kiddo and grab some dinner. Oh, what are you up to?
0: Walking the dogs. They needed a walk today because Mom didn't take them this morning. She was had a bad night, but good for me to get out and do that. And then it'll be the usual dinner and what I call second shift back to, you know,

0: Sorry, Kevin, Gene here, KN6ODB. I might have missed you. I've got a radio that only plays one channel at a time, and I think some stuff came in on the other.
1: Yeah, it happens. What kind of dog you got?
0: We are standard poodle people. The big ones? Two in our family. My son has two. When they get together, it's a little crazy. But we've had... These are like from the same breeder, various relationships. Had good luck with them. Smart. Kind of interested in doing what we want to do as opposed to, you know, having too much of a mind of their own, if you will. Back to you.
1: Yeah, very good. Standard poodle. I understand they are very intelligent dogs. On top of being, what is that, hypoallergenic. So, with their coat, right?

0: Okay, 650. K6BXT test. K6BXT testing 1, 2, 3. K6BXT testing 1, 2, 3.
1: K6BXT, AI6BX. How are you doing today?
0: Playing with a new radio. In the process of trying to figure it all out. K6BXT.
1: Oh, right on. Well, what kind of radio you got? You're coming into the system well.
0: It is a BridgeCom Maverick.
1: I've heard of BridgeCom, but I haven't heard of that specific radio. Is that an HD or is it one of their mobiles?
0: No, it's an HT. It's the same as that top-of-the-line Anytone handheld, the UV Plus 890, I think it is. But it's their version of it with upgraded firmware and upgraded a lot of different things.
1: Interesting. Okay, I kind of wondered if at some point they would try to come up with something of their own. You know, they started out doing repeaters, and then they got into some of the mobiles and saw a lot of resemblance in their mobiles to Motorola stuff. And then they got in real big with the Anytones and pushing the heck out of those. So now they're going to make one and brand it themselves.
0: Yeah, I did a lot of research. I was looking at possibly getting the Anytone. And I told the wife I got this for my birthday, which is next week, but hey, it works. I have friends that work in the commercial two-way, and they all recommended that. They said it was same as the Anytone, but better. So it's got some pretty slick features. If I want to take it on the motorcycle, it's got a Bluetooth that'll connect to my helmet, and it's got a little push-to-talk thing that I can have down on the handlebar. Not sure I'll do that, but that is definitely an option. K6BXT.
1: Yeah, the Anytone's got that. I've got an 878. It's not the latest and greatest. I've had the thing for probably, four, five, 6 years. But I've got the little button I put on the handlebars of my mountain bike so I can throw the radio and a hydration pack on my back and have a little, Bluetooth earpiece and, talk as I'm mountain biking as long as I'm not on technical trails. I figured that might not be the smartest move.
0: Well, that's what the hands-free is all about. Just, do you have to hold that down or just depress it once to start and depress it again to stop?
1: You can actually set it to do both. Push and hold the talk or, key it quick and key it quick again to disconnect. Yeah, the whole hands-free, doing like a voice activated mountain biking wasn't going to be such a great idea. I figured there's way too much chance that I'd, start to do something. So I put that little button on the handlebars.
0: Yeah, we ride touring motorcycles. They're Can-Am Spiders. They're three wheels, 1,200 pounds. They're Spider RTs, actually the Sea to Sky edition, which is their special edition they release each year. But yeah, we just got back from a camping trip. We tow camper behind the one and a trailer with all the rest of our camping gear behind the other. And we're headed for Kernville next weekend. And I do POTA while I'm out. So pick the campground that's just inside the Sequoia National Forest. And I think it's a twofer because the river itself is a considered a POTA item, so that works out rather well. And last weekend the HF was not so great. We had been, it was Silverwood Lake where we went. We were up there just doing POTA about 3 weeks previous, and I couldn't write the log quick enough. It was so good. But last weekend, not so good. Anyway, K6BXT.
1: I know Silverwood. I'm out here in Redlands. That's not far. Well, yeah, that sounds like the perfect radio for the setup you've got with the motorcycles. You know, I kind of do it when I'm mountain biking. I got a couple guys I ride with, and you know, they got the same setup, so we'll just, you know, go simplex on them so we can talk back and forth as we're, you know, going on the trails, mainly on the, you know, the fire roads when we hit the single tracks, you know, with the switchbacks and all that. We kind of lay off the buttons as we're focusing on getting ourselves up or down alive.
0: Yeah, we've got we got Apple CarPlay on the bike, and we have stereo going to our helmets, and we talk to each other, but there's a spare channel that I can use for this. There's three channels available in the communicator, one for the phone, the Apple CarPlay, all that, one to talk to each other, and another, you know, like a GPS or one of these. So I think I'll give it a try. But I think it mutes. I don't think she can hear me when I talk on the radio.
2: No, I don't.
0: And I don't, just like if I take a phone call. If I take a phone call while we're out, it mutes the communicator. Apparently there's a way of making that so she can actually hear the phone call. She says, I don't want to. It's usually a client or something. Anyways, it's pretty interesting. It's lots of fun. And I use a, take the HF with me, and that works out rather well also. And Starlink, K6BXT.
1: You're fully outfitted. I'm cracking up hearing your wife behind you. I don't want you. No, it doesn't do that. Answer the questions right there for you. Well, sounds like a pretty slick setup you've got. It's been good talking to you about it. I'm going to hit the BridgeCom website tonight and see exactly what it is they've added to their lineup. I'm curious if they're going to drop the Anytone then, or if they're going to keep the two of them. We'll check that out, but hey, I'm just coming up to my exit, but I heard you putting the test 1, 2, 3, whatever out there, so I figured to give you something more to talk in a conversation and really see what the radio does. But sounds good on this end. AI6BX.
0: Okay, K6BXT. Is the DMR linked with the analog, or is that a separate entity like the D-Star is?
1: If you go to DMR Papa Bridge instead of chat, it will link the repeater that you're going through. It will link it to the analog.
0: Oh, thank you very much. That explains that. Yeah, I downloaded the code plug. I saw that in there. Okay, I'll let you go. Thank you much for the comeback and the confirming that this works. K6BXT.

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1: Lima Charlie Charlie, loud and clear.
0: Seventy-3, thank you very much. Kilo November 6, Lima Charlie Charlie, clear.
1: KO6, DVR, clear.

Is there any new hams out there? I'd like to have a QSO with a new ham. Any new hams? Don't be shy. This is AB6MB. I'd like to have a QSO with a new ham.

0: 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This is Whiskey Tango 6 Tango, net control for the Papa System Thursday Night Technical Roundtable, inviting everyone to stick around for an 8 p.m. start on the Technical Roundtable. We'll discuss, have comments, answer questions, and generally run the net. WT6T standing by.
1: Yeah, Whiskey Tango 6 Tango. Have a good night tonight, Brian. AV6MB.
0: Thank you, Jeff. Appreciate it. Looking forward to it, as I do every Thursday. Thanks for the comment.

0: Good evening, Papa System, and welcome to the Thursday Night Technical Roundtable. My name is Brian, Whiskey Tango 6 Tango, and I'm your net controller tonight. First, is there any emergency or priority traffic on the system? 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Well, let's see. We have on the repeater status, the remote receiver on Papa 8 Palos Verde is down, and Papa 27 is marked as off network. Otherwise, there are no issues with the analog system. That's a good thing. Whiskey Tango 6 Tango here. Now for news and events, I'll call on Darren, WD6USN, to make some announcements. Darren, please take it away.
1: Well, good evening, Brian. And good evening to all those tuning in to the Thursday Night Technical Roundtable. Wouldn't be a TechNet without some technical difficulties. Been fighting through a few of my own here tonight, but fingers crossed, we've got everything solved, and we should be able to play the announcements. So without further ado, I'll do a quick reset and play the current events.
2: Here is the Papa System weekly calendar for the latest news and upcoming event, the Papa Orange County Luncheon. The Papa System will be meeting in person on Saturday, May 23rd at 11:30 a.m. at the Sizzler in Fullerton, 1401 North Harbor Boulevard, Fullerton, California. Everyone is welcome. Come on out and meet some of the people who you hear and enjoy talking to on the air. 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Josh Nass, KI6NAZ, from Ham Radio Crash Course, and freshly back from Dayton, will discuss and demonstrate portable satellite ops with small antenna rotors. 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And register for ham license testing at 10 a.m. on the Papa website. 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Papa members will be meeting on May 24th in Burbank, 9 a.m. to 1 p.m., to set up and demonstrate some of their favorite portable antenna and rig configurations. Note the new hours, 9 a.m. to 1 p.m. Papa Picnic 2026. 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We will be at the Falcon Flats Group area, Irvine Regional Park, the same location as last year. 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We will have a choice of hamburgers, veggie burgers or hot dogs, along with macaroni and potato salad. To drink, we will have Coke, Diet Coke, Sprite, lemonade and bottled water. 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You can purchase your meal via PayPal, Apple Pay, Venmo or your credit card on the Papa website. This year, we will be supporting Operation Happy Feet. 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Raffle prizes. We've got them. Raffle prize tickets can only be purchased at the Papa Picnic event. A list of the current raffle prizes can be found on the Papa website and Facebook page. We look forward to seeing all of you there this year. All this information and a whole lot more can be found on the Papa System emails and on the website at papasys.com.
1: All righty, Brian. The antenna event in Tustin was a fantastic time. Got to meet some new folks, some new faces, and really put some eyes on some pretty cool antennas, so I know the one in Burbank will be equally as good. Hope folks can make it out there, and boy, the picnic is right around the corner. Looking forward to that and seeing more folks and putting more call signs, more faces to call signs. So, all right, Brian, have a great net. I'll be listening here in the background. Over to you, WD6USM.
0: Thank you, Darren. Are there any other announcements for the net tonight? Please come now.
3: Kilo 4, Hotel Delta.
0: K4HD recognized. Take it away, Kevin.
3: Well, thank you, Brian, and good evening to all. For Operation Happy Feet, as you all heard, it is a donation-driven event. So everyone that can give, it is greatly appreciated. And on the other end, the volunteers that will be distributing the shoes and the socks are, we have a handful. So we have three in L.A. County, one Riverside County, one San Diego County. So we like to be able to divvy up all the donations to pass them out to the prospective areas. And since y'all know your own communities, you know where the need is. If you're interested in being a part of the volunteer team, just contact myself or Logan, Chuck, or Richard, or just see us out there, and we'll game plan it. So looking for other volunteers that are willing to go out into the community to distribute it in their area, which you can do at any time at all. So there you go. Thanks, Brian. 73, have a great net. K4HD, I'm out.
0: Thanks, Kevin, and let's all try to support that worthy cause. I'll now call on Cecil, WD6FZA. Cecil, do you have anything for the group tonight? Well, Whiskey Tango, Six Tango here. Tonight is our technical discussion net, and all tech questions and comments are welcome. I'll call on you by call sign and say the mic is yours or something similar, and then it's your time to respond with a comment or ask a question. I'll turn to the group for answers, and everyone can contribute because we're all here to learn and share. Well, I'll make no pretense about it. I am heavily promoting the Burbank antenna event coming up on Sunday. I will be facilitating it and looking forward to seeing everybody out there. So if you want to contribute to tonight's discussion by telling us what your dream portable rig is, or maybe that's the rig you're going to bring to the event, or what you wish you could bring to the event, and please feel free to include an antenna. But let's talk about what can happen this Sunday and what anybody's plans are. And let's see. As always, the question that's on your mind is the one we want to hear and discuss. We'll do our best to answer it. On to check-ins. This is Brian, Whiskey Tango, Six Tango, and I'll start with anyone new to this net. Please give your call sign phonetically and your name. Please come now.

Yes, this is the place where you key up and check in, maybe for the first time, or say hello, and I'm waiting for your check-in now. Please come now.

0: Well, I have definitely got to increase the advertising budget here. Okay, let's take Papa members. Papa members, let's start with All-Star only. And let's see who's out there. Please come now.
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0: Okay, I've got two check-ins, and we'll start off with AB6MB Jeff. Jeff, the mic is yours.
1: Okay, Brian, thank you very much for doing the net. And, yeah, my favorite rig actually was a ICOM 7300. That's a great rig for new hams and for old hams. So the new the ICOM 7300 version 2 or Mark 2 is definitely it's an improvement, a better front end to it, more rejection of you know, close in signals and just a nice addition. But it's, you know, $200 or $300 more if I remember right. And if I had to pick an antenna going out, who said I'm doing parks on the air, I would pretty much go with a 29-foot vertical wire with a 17-foot counterpoise and a 9-to-1 unit. I find out that it's cheap to make, fast to put up, and here is pretty darn good. You know, however, the gain on it is unity gain, which means 360 degrees on the antenna, it's zero gain. But generally, when you're you know, doing parks on the air, the people are listening for you, so you kind of have that extra gain there. So with that, I'll turn it back to the net. Real quick, I just mentioned the antenna net is tomorrow night, and I'd like to welcome everybody to that. It's at 7 p.m., and we have a special time for new hams. So back to net, AV6MB.
0: Thank you, Jeff. And Jeff does an excellent job of running the Friday night antenna net at 7 p.m. I suggest everybody check into that as well, because it's always a lively discussion, and much like we do here, questions, answers, and learning things you didn't know you needed to know. And next on my list is KD6LLB. Logan, the mic is yours.
2: Good evening, Brian, and everybody out there. And I should ID. This is Logan, Kilo Delta 6, Lima, Lima, Bravo, coming in on All-Star. And if things work out, last weekend I made it down to Tustin. There was some suspense about whether I was going to get to do that, but it did work out. And it was great to see Darren and Evo and a bunch of people, Jeff and the other Jeff, and there are probably a few more Jeffs there. There are like five or six Jeffs at every event, I think. Hi. I was really focused. This is going to be my pro tip. What I typically do at these gatherings is I come in with some sort of agenda, list of things that I want to try and check out or do. And I've been talking to Ed, W6ONT, about something. And we spent a bunch of time sort of toying around with some of the things we were interested in. And here's the pro tip. Make sure you take time to go and talk to everybody about their rig when you go to these events, because there's a lot of interesting stuff, and I feel like I left without taking advantage of the opportunity to learn what other, some of the new gear. Let me reset. Well, I should say, I didn't learn about the gear that's new to me. There were some setups that I had not seen. And there were some familiar things. One of the highlights was a military mast that Evo brought,

0: And looking forward to seeing you and everybody else out there. Continuing with PAPA members only, please. 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
0: Great group of check-ins there. Let's start with Dale, N6AQQ. Dale, what's on your mind?
4: I'm sorry to say pain. I'm still in pain. They don't know what's wrong with me. I've been in pain since February. I've had a bunch of stuff done to me, but nothing's worked. So I need to go back to the urologist to see if it's bladder cancer. So that's the next thing. But anyway, that's what's on my mind. Anyway.
0: Well, thanks, Dale. Pain or no pain, you made it here and checked in, and I really appreciate that. And we'll all be thinking about you and sending positive thoughts. Get well soon, and hope the pain dissipates and leaves forever. Next, I've got KO6MRX. Jamie, the mic is yours.
5: Hello, Brian, and all on the net. This is Jamie, KO6MRX in Huntington Beach. And I don't really have a dream antenna or setup because I'm pretty new. I just got licensed in the early part of the year. In fact, I just put a mobile unit in my car last weekend, which I'm really enjoying having. But I will say one thing, Brian. I will unabashedly promote your antenna net. I had the opportunity of going to the Tustin one last weekend on Sunday, and it was a blast. It was, LLB just said, I mean, we had a great time. So I may even sneak up to yours. It's a long drive to Burbank, but if it's anything like the Tustin one, which I'm sure it will be, that's a lot of fun. So this is KO6MRX. Back to net control. Thank you, Brian.
0: Thanks, Jamie, for the great report, and I'm sure if you make it up, you'll be a big part of making it the success I hope it is. So, yeah, everyone's welcome, with or without equipment, with or without an antenna. Just come on out. Can I say bring your friends and family? I don't know. That'd probably work as well. And we'll all have a Sunday event to remember. Next on my list is N6IVO Evo, who was Master Ceremonies at the last one last week. Evo, the mic is yours.
6: Thank you, Brian. N6IVO Evo here in Tustin, coming in on Papa 3 tonight. I was at the event Sunday, and I actually did take the opportunity to look around and see what gear was out there that I was not familiar with. And I learned about a DIY 599, a PA500 amplifier and tuner for a ICOM 705. And I'm really thinking that that's going to be my favorite setup once I have that amplifier here. Favorite setup for parts in the air or summits in the air, at least. 7300 is still my favorite HF rig, but for something portable, 705 is going to be my choice if I can add that amp and tuner to it. Very much hoping that you have a great event Sunday. Appreciate you stepping in for RJ at the very last minute. Sorry I can't make it, but I have a graduation. The daughter is graduating from college, and yeah, I don't want to miss that. So with that, I'll give it back to you, Brian. N6IVO.
0: Well, that's great, Evo. Graduations and family are of the very most importance. Thanks for the best wishes there. N6ZAR, Scott, the mic is yours.
7: Good evening, Brian, and everybody on the net. Hope everyone's having a good evening. Yeah, Brian.

0: unfortunately, I also won't be able to attend, but I wish you a fantastic event and lots of participation, and looking forward to seeing the pictures when they get posted. Like Ivo, I'm enjoying my ICOM 705. I might need to hit Ivo up for the amplifier model number there again. I didn't get a pen quick enough to write it down, but I too feel like an amplifier will help me. And I seem to be having quite a bit of luck with my Chameleon Tactical Delta Loop antenna. And so, yeah, again, I wish you all the best there on the weekend. Hope everyone has a fantastic Memorial Day weekend, and stay safe out there. N6ZAR. Back to you, Brian.
1: Well, thank you, and thanks for the reminder. We have, for almost everybody, I guess, a three-day weekend coming up, and let's enjoy that and stay safe and enjoy it with friends on Monday or Sunday afternoon, whenever you're going to do a barbecue or whatever your event is. Well, this is Brian, Whiskey Tango 6 Tango. Looking for further check-ins, Papa members, please come now.
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1: Gotcha, Logan. The mic is yours. Take it away, KG6LLB.
2: Well, let's see, a comment, and I guess I'll answer the discussion question for tonight also. I didn't think to do that when I checked in earlier. This is Logan, KD6LLB, returning on All-Star. First, I want to give a shout-out to RJ. I forget if it was 3 or 4 years ago, however long ago it was. The idea of some kind of event like these antenna events came up while we were discussing some of the questions that get raised. And the suggestion that I made was we should get together and have a time when we could all sort of demonstrate equipment. And RJ came in. Well, first Whiskey So Don jumped in and had an enthusiastic response, and then RJ really stepped up and said he knew a park, and in fact it is the park that we are meeting at again for the third or fourth or whatever the nth time this coming Sunday. And that was RJ's suggestion, and RJ hosted that first event out there, and so don't want to let that go unmentioned. Let me reset and I'll answer that. Topic question. Well, actually, I'm going to slightly sidestep the question. Like a lot of people, I have a 705 and a 7300, and they're different. They're kind of the same. I like them both. I couldn't choose between them. Wouldn't trade either of them. But I also have the rig I started with, which is an FT-891. It's a Yaesu, mobile. It's a pretty well-known radio, but it's a different generation. I think of it as, well, frankly, 1950s Soviet technology in comparison to some of the newer radios. And I have the attached FC-50 tuner, and I have a signal link attached on top, and I have all the cabling just tightly, set, wound, and coiled, and it's exactly the same as when I built it however many years ago. And every now, and it rides around in my truck a lot. There's always an HF something, and that's usually the rig and a Chameleon Tactical Delta Loop. Let me reset. So I can't say it's my favorite rig, but it is a very, it's a different experience. So just yesterday, I took it out, and as I do from time to time, and I had to remember almost everything from scratch. I have to look at it a minute and think, how do I turn on the monitor? And, I run through it, look through the menus, find everything, And I'm amazed that it's very different, but it can be made to work almost as well as a 7300. And it's just a completely different experience. So anyway, I guess if I'm going anywhere with this, I recommend that experience for anybody who has an old rig. Maybe take it out and see if they can get it to run like they used to. All right. Thanks, Brian. KD6LLB. Back to Ned.
1: Wow. Thanks, Logan. That's a trip down the way it started for you. Appreciate that. And also thanks for reminding us that RJ was the genesis of this particular event or pair of events, North and South. RJ has got some medical issues going on and cannot be there as he planned to, but I think he's going to be recovering fine and look forward to it. Maybe we'll catch him on the air from his home QTH. This is Brian Whiskey Tango 6 Tango calling all operators. Let's open it up to anybody. All operators, any mode, anywhere, please start with your call sign phonetically. 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

0: WA6JFK. Ryan, welcome. The mic is yours.
1: I wasn't listening for a while. Is there a question or something tonight?
0: Thanks for the opportunity to recap that. We have got the antenna event in Burbank coming up this Sunday at 9 a.m. And the question, if you had no other technical question, was what would be your dream rig that you'd like to take on an outing like this, either the rig or the antenna or anything about it? And would you be bringing that this weekend? So it's kind of an open question, just ginning up interest in the topic that we're going to have a meeting about. Back to you.
1: Yeah, Logan covered it pretty well. I've got both. Well, I actually just sold my 7300 to my nephew, and I ordered a Mark II, so that's at work. I got to go pick it up tomorrow. But I do POTAs quite a bit now, and I use the FT891, and it's really good for that. I have a resonant antenna, and I went to Fort Tejon this morning and made some contacts and had fun. It was a beautiful place to visit. I've been there a long time ago, but I haven't been back. So anyway, they're all nice. Old beater rigs are fun. New rigs are fun. I've got so many rigs, it's unbelievable that I don't use. I mean, I don't know. I've got all kinds of stuff that I guess I could use more, but and lots of fun antennas. Let me reset. I just got it yesterday. It's a chameleon feather end fed, and it's super thin wire that the guy on the YouTube couldn't even break trying to rip it. So I don't know. It's kind of fun. I like playing around with all this stuff. It's kind of fun to set it up and see what it does and throw a string up in a tree and have fun. So anyway, thanks for doing the net, and I hope the antenna thing goes well. A WA6JFK.
0: Good to hear that, Brian. Got a question for you. Do you pick a band or do you do different bands? You mentioned resonant antennas, so I was kind of curious what band you were. Back to you.
1: Well, it's kind of hilarious. I bought a, I can never remember the name. It's a motorized mobile, portable antenna, Tar Heel Design, that company. And it's a motorized, you know, vertical with a 17-foot whip on the top. And I've gotten so good on 20 meters at stretching, pushing the telescopic out all the way and then bringing it right back to where I need it. And I hook up the antenna analyzer, and I'm always down below 1.4 or something SWR. So I very rarely use the motor. But I can work other bands. If I've been on POTAs with my friend W6TLY, and to not interfere, I'd move to another band and 15 meters or something. It was kind of fun. So, but normally I use 20 meter phone, and that's where I make my contacts. But I've also recently picked up some CW toys that I may try to employ. So anyway, fun stuff. Something from I forget the name of the PrepCom, but they changed their name to something else. So anyway. No more toys to play around with. Back to net, WA6JFK.
0: Great. Good to hear about that. Thanks for your input and thanks for your experience. Thanks for checking in tonight. Looking for check-ins now from anybody anywhere? Please come now.
2: This is Kilo 6, Sierra Juliet Zulu, Scott in Ukaipa.
0: K6SJZ. Scott, the mic is yours. Go ahead.
2: I was just listening in, and I knew about the topic, and I guess my dream rig that I was looking at, I'm very new. I just got my General about 6 weeks ago, but I did purchase what's called an FX4CR. It's a 20-watt radio. It's just a little, like, one-pound radio. I showed it at the Inland Empire Papa event and then at the last event over in Tustin. And, I don't know any better. I don't know what's good or bad, but it has pretty good reviews. And I've been able to get out from my house on 20 meters and 40 meters using an infed. And I really like it because it's just small and I can put it in a little pack. And even though I need to lose some weight, but I want to climb up some hills, do some hiking, and, you know, maybe do some summits on the air. So I have that, and I figure once I learn a little bit more, a little bit more about what I want, I'll probably get something nicer for my office.
0: Thanks. I appreciate that, Scott. I think you just reminded me we've got two distinct types of portable users that we can talk about here. There is the ultra-lightweight, kind of like camping, the people that backpack. And then there's the car campers that just drag a whole bunch of stuff out in the back of a SUV, and that's going to be their experience. Well, we can do the SUV kind of thing at the park because there's parking adjacent to picnic tables we're going to be at. So no need to be backpack light, but if you want to just bring that, that's fine as well. This is Brian Whiskey Tango 6 Tango, looking for check-ins now to the Papa System Thursday Night Technical Roundtable. Anybody, anywhere, any mode, please come now.
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0: 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What's on your mind?
3: Well, first I want to send my well wishes and prayers to RJ. I hope he heals up well and we hear him back online and back to taking pictures soon. And not a whole lot on my mind, just sitting here playing with the shortwave radio at the desk and listening to the net. And that's about it. Getting ready for a nice long weekend and a bunch of domestic engineering. Normally it'd be recreation, but we've been recreating a bunch, so working around the house. I'll throw it back to you, Brian. 7-3 all around, K7XCB.
0: Thanks, Tom, for your check-in. Appreciate that. And this is Thursday night's Papa System Technical Roundtable. I kind of get the feeling that this is a kind of a strange night, and it was for me as well. I had dinner with a group of coworkers from decades ago, and I had to rush in and get the net ready on time, and it just seems that energy is kind of followed along here. I'm not getting a lot of check-ins, and it's I don't know if it's winding down or not early, but let's keep it going and look for check-ins from anybody, anywhere. Please come now.

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1: 6 Delta Victor, checking in, listening.
0: K6DV Ellen, welcome. The mic is yours. What's on your mind?
1: A great deal of sadness that I missed the AntennaNet park things last Saturday and the one coming up. I just have these conflicting events. Too many thumbs in the pies or something. Too many pots to spin or whatever that is. I don't know. The agenda fills up so fast, and here I am supposed to be retired and relaxing, and that just doesn't seem to happen. But I do enjoy listening to what you're talking about, and absolutely would love to look over equipment and get a great deal of gotta-haves. I want to pose some questions at some point, but not today, not right now. I just had a great afternoon, so I'm sitting down comfortable, all the critters are fed, and enjoying listening to your net. Thank you. It's great that you're doing it, Brian. K6TV.
0: Thanks for the check-in, Ellen. You know what they say, you can't do everything, but we can sure have fun trying and keeping ourselves busy and keeping it sane and not going crazy. I think that's a good way to go. Be as busy as you want to be. Well, speaking of busy, I have got an opening now for check-ins from anybody anywhere. If you'd like to check into the Thursday Night Technical Roundtable, just say hello. Ask a question, make a comment, make a recheck. We're here for all of that. Whiskey Tango, 6 Tango. Start with your call sign. Please come now.
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0: Take it away, Logan.
2: Thanks again, Brian. KD6LLB returning. So, sorry if I missed it. You may have already said something, but what is your answer to the tonight's topic question? What is your favorite rig or dream rig? KD6LLB, back to net.
0: Oh, you smart man there. I really hadn't thought about that. I have a 705 ICOM that I'm going to bring. I'm toying with bringing my K3 because everybody else said that they'd already had a lot of 705s around. But I'm pretty happy with what I've got. I'm not sure what I'd get that would be, you know, maybe a newer rig, and one of the ultra portables, one of the backpack rigs, but the 705 kind of fits into that category. I haven't used it out very much, so this is going to be one of the few times where I actually get out in the field with it. I've got a couple of antennas. I want to bring the mag loop I've been playing with that I rebuilt the tuner box for, and then I've got an alpha antenna hextenna that I think is just a cool design. It's extendable rabbit ears, and actually in a V formation like rabbit ears would be, that you tune by setting the length of them. And that's about it. I'm just here to sort of hang out and see what other people are doing. And I'll bring some radios and bring some power and bring some shade. And let's have a good time. Any comments, Logan? Back to you.
2: Yeah, I guess my only comment is I need to look at those antennas. I'm not familiar with the either of those, the hex, or I don't even have the names. And Magloops, my experience with Magloops is they're in my case, I look at people who can use them effectively, and I just sort of am amazed. But when I try, it's not the same experience. I don't think I have the knack for Magloops, but I'm impressed by people who can use them skillfully. Or at all, in some cases. I think I've managed 3 contacts on a mag loop. Took me a couple of hours to do that, but they're impressive when you can use them. And hopefully we'll see one there. KD6LLB.
0: Well, come out and see the one that I've got. It was an Amazon special, and it had a pitifully low-power capacitor in the tuning box, but the coax that makes the loop and the coupling loop seem to be pretty reasonable. So I rebuilt the box and added a vacuum capacitor a variable vacuum capacitor to tune it, and it seems to do a pretty good job. So I'm going to try it out on Sunday and see what's up. But that's kind of my contributions or my plans for the whole thing. And so if you're out there, tell me what your plans are. This is Whiskey Tango 6 Tango looking for check-ins to the Papa System Thursday Night Technical Roundtable. 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
3: Whiskey Alpha 6 Juliet Foxtrot Kilowatt.
4: RA check.
3: Brian.
0: You guys must have planned that. Good double. Got RH and got Brian. Let's start with Brian, WA6JFK. The mic is yours.
3: Oh, now I have to ask. I could go look at, I'm not anywhere near a computer right now, but when is this next antenna thing? Is this the Burbank one that's coming up, and when is it? I'll look up the location, but is it the Burbank one that's coming up, and when is that happening? Thank you.
0: It is indeed the Burbank one. It is your last chance this year. Let's just put it that way. It's the second of two events that usually get paired together. It'll be Sunday morning at 9 a.m. In McSomething Park in Burbank. Let's see what the name is. It's right by the tennis courts at off of between Glen Oaks and San Fernando at Alameda? I don't know. There's a map on the website. But it's easy to get to. It's not far off the freeway. And Sunday at 9 a.m., we'll be going to sometime after lunch, 1 o'clock or so, depending on what the interest is. Back to you for comments, Brian.
3: Yeah, I might show up and bring some wacky stuff. It's always fun to bring things out and show them around. Thank you. WA6JFK.
0: Good. Good to hear from you, and I look forward to seeing you there. Let me turn it over to RH. RH, the mic is yours.
5: Hey, good evening. Yeah, sorry I was late, but I just caught the tail end. You taking some check-ins there, and thought I'd come by and say hi. NJ5X out of Costa Mesa. And I was able to make the last one over in Tustin, so it was cool to see a few of you guys out there. If I can make it this weekend, I definitely will try. I do have more of like a backpack type. I heard you talk about the distinction of like, you know, larger stuff, camping style versus like hyper lightweight, portable. I'm probably somewhere in the middle where I'm trying to get things small and portable, kind of backpack portable. Getting to a point where I can be proficient enough with other modes to get really, really lightweight. But as far as what we got now, I think a little backpack setup is kind of what we got for portable HF with the vertical option and wire option. So maybe you'll come by and check it out. And sorry, had to reset there. Maybe we can see some wacky stuff because the wacky stuff is fun. Well, thanks for doing that, Brian. Thought I'd come by and say hi. Back over to you, NJ5X.
0: Great, RH. Look forward to seeing you there. Hope you can make it. And yes, let's bring out some of the wacky stuff. Maybe I'll reach into the closet and pull out some other things that might be interesting. But we'll see what happens. And this is Brian, Whiskey Tango 6 Tango. Thursday night Papa System Technical Roundtable. Net Control here asking for check-ins from anybody anywhere, any mode. 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Please come now.

0: Whiskey Tango 6 Tango. Well, I'll just take this as a sign that everybody is busy packing their gear for Sunday, because let's be optimistic. I'm going to make it a next to last call. Put the word out that we seem to be winding down earlier than normal, but it's every week's an adventure. Looking for check-ins. Anybody, anywhere, please come now.
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0: K6WKW Warren, the mic is yours.
2: Good evening, all. Yeah, I'm not sure. I think Papa 36 may have something peculiar happening where sometimes it doesn't continue carrying the traffic. I seem to have missed some sections, but I was distracted. Regarding the Dream Radio, I think for me it would be on HF. It would be the Flex Aurora 520 Mary, because that's completely self-contained, has the Panafol. But if you don't know about that, it's only 500 watts, but it's 500 watts in the radio. And it uses a new kind of modulation. They call it polar modulation. And I'm assuming that when we do SDR, that there's an I and a Q field signal that are generated, which are supposedly 90 degrees out of phase. And apparently, they're modulating the final with, I think, that IQ. So it's called polar modulation. You get all the regular, you know, SSB, CW, and stuff like that. But all the modulation is done just in that last stage, and it gives it tremendous efficiency. 500 watts out, but the heat sink is the same heat sink that you'd usually have for a 100-watt radio. I think that's pretty darn interesting, and it would take me a couple days probably to find the nickels to rub together. So that would probably be my dream radio, but I think that's really interesting as a new technical thing. So I'll pass it back to you. Whiskey Tango 6 Tango, here it is, K6WKW.
0: Thanks, Warren. That is fascinating. I haven't heard about that before. So there is no amplifier per se. It's kind of the exciter is just 500 watts, or the modulated section of, I guess you'd call that the exciter in this radio. I could see how that would be kind of ultra efficient, because you don't really have to wait around and see what you're being fed as a PA, and then amplify it. But I like that. I'm going to look into that. Is this a very new item, or has this been something that I think you said Flex has been doing for a while? Back to you, Warren.
2: They've been shipping for some number of months. But it is relatively new. It's definitely the newest, the Aurora 510 and the Aurora 520 are the newest of their line. You know, an old 8600 Mary or something like that. My two Flexes are the 6000 series, but the 8000 series are newer than that, and then the Aurora is still newer. So the 510 and the 520 are both 500 watt out. But the processing power inside is more in the 520 than the 510. But yeah, it's, you know, if you think about the old AM radios, they had the exciter stage to the final, and then they used high-level modulation. So you had big, high-power tubes with the audio signal with as much power as the RF in order to get 100% AM modulation. And this just does it all. You know, I don't know, you know, whether there's a little exciter or something, but if so, it's straight RF, and all the modulation is done in the final. So yeah, look into it. It's fun if not terribly affordable. K6WKW.
0: Well, maybe we can look forward to a future when somebody's patent expires, or they just license that to some other manufacturers, and it becomes perhaps the standard. And I'm going to draw the parallel to AM, back in the early days when you put a whole lot of power into the carrier, then we got smart and left the carrier behind and just did the single sideband that we were interested in carrying the information on. And, you know, maybe this is kind of a similar evolution to cutting out the stuff that doesn't make sense and doesn't actually need to be there since we discovered more about the physics. But thank you for that. That's fascinating and it's going to give me some reading later tonight. This is Brian Whiskey Tango 6 Tango. Let me make this the last call for the net tonight. Check-ins from anybody anywhere, but key up now or hold it till after the net. Last call for the net. Please come now.

and nothing heard. So I get to say thank you all for participating in tonight's net, because our nets are all about you, the amateur community, checking in and operating. Push that button and be up often, because the more you throw out your call, the more natural it becomes. Ham radio is where being radioactive is a good thing. I want to say thank you to the Papa System and to Cecil, WD6FZA, for hosting this net and keeping us on the air. And thank you to all of you out there who participated for letting me be your net controller tonight. This is Whiskey Tango 6 Tango, Brian closing the net at 8:50 p.m. Local time, returning the system to regular operation. 73 and good operating. Good night.

0: 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I copy you the good signal and audio. I'm on Papa 4. Good evening.
1: Copy that. Thank you for confirmation. We are just messing with a new code plug here for an ICOM radio. This is Kilo 3 Echo Echo Fox. We will be cleared on Papa.
0: Okay, have a nice evening. 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
2: 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KB6FD.
0: Hey, good morning there, Johnny. Just got parked at the restaurant. Oh, boy, I tell you. I just was on the internet taking a look at recalls. Just got through with one. That was number three or four. I got another one pending, and then possibly another one coming up on seat bolts, but I don't think it affects me because I've got electric. I've got updated electric seats in here, driver and passenger both, and I think it's more on the manual ones. I guess what they do is they put the bolts in, and they have a thread, or they have a locking material on them, like Loctite, and then they torque them. And I guess there's something in the process or having trouble with either the material or the bolts or the torquing. So 140,000 Fords or Broncos, Ranger, and something else are going to be checking. Oh, my gosh. K6 GVO, Papa 4.
2: Wow. Yeah, I'm pretty sure that they'll eventually, take care of all the recalls there. Yeah, almost all vehicles now, or shall I say some vehicles now have recalls. But yeah, they'll eventually get it all squared away, and then, and then you won't have to worry about it.
0: Well, there's been no injuries, and there hasn't been that much reporting. They just discovered it, I guess, through the dealers. People complain of squeaky seats. And, and three of them so far have been software updates. And that's, that's a normal thing now. You know, they go through the cell phone system or satellite. There's a modem in here. So they just got done updating my trailer module for towing a trailer. I have a Class 1 bumper set up for a trailer if I want to use it. But, the last one I had a Class 2. I never used it. So, and I doubt I'll ever use this one. But, anyways, they still want it updated. They want me to comply. K6 GVO, Papa 4.
2: KB6 FDE, yeah. Well, it will all be taken care of, I'm quite sure. Yeah. Okay, Roger, I'll catch up with you if you're still around. I'll be back in a little bit. Just want to say happy 3-day weekend to you. Happy Labor Day, and hope you enjoy yourself. Kilowatt Bravo 6, Foxtrot Delta Echo Clear. Enjoy.
0: Yeah, okay, Johnny. We'll catch you a little bit later. Yeah, it just dawned on me this morning that this is a holiday weekend, so I just went down and Speedy Fill or whatever the place is, about the cheapest, and fueled up. So I'm all set, because a lot of times the gas stations get really busy on these holiday weekends. K6 GVO, Papa 4.

0: 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This is KO6LEK. 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

0: 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Good morning.
1: Foxtrot Delta Echo. Good morning, November 6, X-ray, Delta X-ray, Papa 9 up here in North County, San Diego.
0: Yeah, happy Friday and happy 3-day weekend coming up.
1: Absolutely, yeah. Getting a head start on it this time. So that's kind of nice. That's a change.
0: Yeah, it appears like it's less cars on the road today. I'm pretty sure a lot of people left yesterday here from San Diego.
1: The way prices are, more people would leave San Diego, but I can't imagine. We never go anywhere on busy weekends because it's just too crowded. It's easier to do things when not everybody is off, or the majority of whatever. Called my wife, said, "Hey, I'm gonna be home early." She says, "Oh, shame, we don't have anything planned to go anywhere this weekend." I'm like, "Yep."
0: Yeah, it's the unofficial beginning of summer, so I usually try to get out and do something myself.

0: got to get some more plans for the Saturdays or Sundays coming up to occupy a little bit more off time, but the busy weekends, stay out of it. There's too much of a mess out there. Let other people deal with it and for whatever. Although, never mind. It doesn't seem overly busy, but this morning's commute was rather quick, considering. But I don't really get on the freeway, so it's kind of hard to judge whether it was actually quick or just happened to be quick on my timing of getting through the surface streets.
1: Yeah, quite a few people have already started the weekend, so, yeah, it's going to be a nice one. Sun's trying to come out here. I'm now in Lemon Grove, California, one city east of San Diego. Mobile.
0: Lemon Grove, I haven't been down out that way in quite a while, down to San Diego, but the Lemon Grove, Spring Valley area, haven't been to in quite a while. I'm sure that's changed since the last time I was in there.
1: KV 6FDE Mobile, yeah, it's changed quite a bit over the years. One thing I like about it, the sun is out here. It's a little further east. Looking for a bright, sunny day.

0: Eventually, we will get there, as always. It's about the same here. It's just overcast. You see glimpses of a blue sky and brighter sunshine. Yeah, it's what's nice about living a little bit further east. You don't have to deal with the sea fog and the haziness or the grayness of that, which happens more often. I know a few times it's been nice where I'm at, and I go over to the coast about 8 miles, and it's dense and close in and fog at 6XDX.
1: Well, which city are you located in?
0: I am in Vista, Carlsbad area.
1: Oh, okay. Yeah. Yeah, the May gray and the June gloom probably be sticking around for a while. I sure hope not. But, you know, it's that time of year. I'm accustomed to it after all these years.
0: My wife, she's from here, grew up in Point Loma, and it's always, May gray, June gloom, always complains about it. It's like, well, you know it's coming every year, you know, it's like, I guess, you know it's happening, it's going to happen, you just got to complain about it a little bit. But I grew up in Florida, and we complained about hurricane season, so there's that too, so. A thing we do, gotta complain, gotta, because you can't change it.
1: Very, very true. I just head east myself. Whenever I don't like the weather in one location, I just go east.

0: I'm going to let you go. I'm almost to my home. It's a short commute. One of the fortunate ones here. Have yourself a great weekend. Enjoy talking to you. Talk to you later. And 6XDX, and I'll be clear.
1: Okay, well, enjoy. Kilowatt Bravo 6, Foxtrot Delta, Echo Mobile, clear.

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1: K4HD.
0: How you doing? What are you up to? Oh, you're off today. That's great. Wonderful.
1: Yes, sir. How you been, Cliff?
0: Doing great. I'm going out to the Burbank to the antenna show and tell. See if I can learn anything.
1: Yeah, well, I'm sure you will. That's on Sunday, right?
0: To go and look at the Google map, see where it is. Yeah, I did a check, and it's 45 minutes from my house.

Well, enjoy your day. Pulling up here to my spot, Cast Take. Hang out here till Lula gets out of school at 12:30. We'll catch you later. Super bye. K4HD, I'm out.

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1: K4HD, good morning to you.
0: Good morning, Lynn. Seemed like a good time to step away from the computer for a little bit, take a radio break. What's up with you?
1: Just going to pick somebody up, and I'll get back to the house, do some paperwork, and eventually go for some exciting cardio rehab this afternoon, as I do 3 days a week now.
0: What is cardio rehab?
1: Just what it sounds like.
0: Yeah, but what does it entail?
1: Things you could do yourself. Treadmill, arm bike, a couple other machines, free weights. But the difference is you have a little device on you that is monitoring you at all times. And if something out of the ordinary happens, they know it.

0: right, good for the ticker.
1: Yeah, it has to do with an incident at the end of January.
0: Good on you. Taking care of yourself. Getting monitored. And prioritizing your health.
1: The good thing is, with all that I'm doing, I'm finally gaining weight back because I'm putting muscle mass back again.
0: It's your weekend looking like?
1: Not a whole lot doing. Canceled a Zoom meeting for Saturday. Gonna send a text and see if my daughter and future son-in-law might want to come for joining us out here for dinner in the, oh my God, San Fernando Valley. Sunday or Monday.

0: dodge that. Family time. Very nice. I'll be down there for the Canoga Park Memorial Day ride or Memorial Day parade.
1: Well, if you see a guy with a beard riding his bicycle and having handhelds on, I'm not sure else. Anyway, Scott, WA9STI, is part of the bike patrol. He'll probably be there.
0: All right, I'll keep an eye out. We'll be riding in the parade with the American Legion.
1: Very good, yeah. The email I sent out canceling the meeting reminded people that they should stop and consider the reason for this holiday.
0: Yeah, absolutely. I'm going to get back to it, Lynn. Enjoy your time with your family. Stay hamstrong. We'll catch you next time. 73K4HD.
1: Okay, and do enjoy the parade. 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

0: all, thank you, Linda, from L.A. Scott San Marcos, I didn't catch all of your call signs because I'm in a valley and mobile. Come back again.
1: Yeah, good morning. It's Brian. I'm up in Los Angeles, up near Eagle Rock, Pasadena area. It's Whiskey Alpha 6 Juliet Foxtrot Kilowatt WA 6 JFK. Good morning.
0: Hey, good morning, Brian. Scott, San Marcos here, and just out and about, mobile in the car, so thought I haven't been on Papa in a while and wanted to say hi and see what's going on out there. And you're in the Pasadena area. I was just over at the City of Hope. We're building some, working on the hospital up there.
1: JFK up in Los Angeles, Whiskey Alpha 6 Juliet Foxtrot Kilowatt.

WAFQ, I believe that was Scott San Marcos, Kilo Alpha 6, Delta India, India. I was just saying I was up in the City of Hope, next to Pasadena there, working on the hospital

0: building construction, and I do the finances on all those projects up there.
1: That's cool. Yeah, the name here is Brian, and it's a WA6JFK, and that's cool. The finances are important. Tell them what and what they can't do.
0: Yeah, roger that. That particular project, earning through about $300 million to get that thing constructed and renovated, and it'll probably end up being a lot more than that when we're done. You know how construction companies are with their change orders.
1: I work in an aerospace company, and they do crazy stuff, too, I imagine, with contracts and stuff. It's a little different, but very cool. Are you headed up this way or no?
0: Actually, I'm headed over to get new glasses. I think looking at the numbers for almost 35 years is starting to wear on me a little bit. So sorry to jump out of the rig here and go in and get refitted for brand new eyeglasses.
1: Well, good luck with that. I'm going to have that done before the end of the year. I've got new insurance, so I've got to probably get that taken care of. With mine are okay right now, but probably need a little adjustment as I get older. Anyway, I'm going to cut out. Have a good day, and nice talking to you, and I hope the weather's okay down there for you. WA6JFK73.
0: WA6JFK, this is Kilo Alpha 6, Delta India. We'll be clear. And you have a good day, too. And hopefully, if I'm up there, I'll hear you on the airwaves, and we'll talk to you later. Have a good day.
2: WA6JFK, KD6LLB. Hey, Brian, it's Logan. Are you still there?
1: Yeah, Logan, I'm here. WA6JFK, good morning.
2: Good morning. I wanted to jump in and say hello, and I hope I see you Sunday. And I actually have some questions about settings on the 891, if we have a chance to talk sometime then or around then. And I also wanted to mention that I regularly, or I don't know how regularly, a few times now, I've seen you and heard you. I've seen you on the POTA spotting app, POTA Watch. And I've been able to hear you, but I can't get you to pick me up. It seems like I'm not getting out in your direction on 20 meters, which is a challenge since we're so close. But anyway, it's good to see you out there. It's good to hear you on the net last night and on the radio today, and I hope to see you Sunday. Go ahead.
1: Yeah, have I ever tried to get back to you or no? I've never, because I don't know when it was. Yesterday was weird. I was up at Fort Tejon and horrible noise level, I think from the power lines running along the 5, and people were giving me 5.5s, and I was giving them 3.3 because I could barely hear anybody. But there were some that boomed through. But, yeah, sometimes it, but I have heard people like in Whittier and other local places. I worked a guy in Whittier when I was in Whittier, so that must have just been so close at work. But, yeah, I think I might try to make it on Sunday. I don't know what I'm going to bring, but I'll bring something. And on the FT-891, I'm not sure what I know that you don't know, but who knows.
2: All right. Well, very good. I just wanted to jump in and say hello. And, yeah, it's 20 meters is it mostly doesn't work nearby, but I have had times where people came in, they were like almost pegging, they were, you know, 30 or 40 over, and it turned out they were right across the way at Point Doom and practically line of sight, so I guess it can work as a ground wave. All right, well, I've actually got to run into the hardware store now. I just had a moment, and I was listening, wanted to say hello. KD6LLB, I'll listen out at 7-3.
1: Hardware store sounds like fun. Have a good time and make sure you get some fun hardware. WA6JFK Los Angeles.
3: WA6JFK, K6OLY.
1: Good morning. How you doing?
3: I'm doing very well. Are you aware of your data burst?

0: now I am that you told me. Just when you, you know, this software takes over this radio. And I was just doing a firmware update, and it must have put the old data back in there. Thanks for letting me know, Mike.
1: Yeah, I wasn't sure if you wanted it, maybe because of your location. Anyway, very good. Sometimes when we don't work duplex, we don't know what's going on.
0: Curious for that. I don't know, it's just the software. When you first hook up the software, it asks you a question. If you answer wrong, it does weird things like that. And I have yet to find a place to turn that off in the software, so we'll see. Anyway, thanks for letting me know. WA6JFK.
1: Okay, Brian, have a good day. It's still nice weather, except for the fires. K6OLY listening.

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1: If that was you a minute ago, you're 100% better now. WA6JFK.
0: WA6JFK, nice call. Thank you for the radio check. I'm here in Daly Ranch, just cresting over a little hill, and apparently that papa was just too far away. So thank you very much for the radio check. This is Kilo 5 Tango Zulu, Tony. Over.
1: Hey, and stay safe out there. It looks like it's a nice day. WA6JFK, 73.
0: WA6JFK, by the way, where are you? Papa reaches pretty far. Where are you, over?
1: Well, I'm on a hotspot, but I'm up in L.A. I can see Mount Wilson out the window, so that's where I'm at, up near Eagle Rock area.
0: Well, that's impressive. This is Tony K5TZ. 73, WA6JFK. This is Tony, 73.

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0: Well, I think it's a minute after 12 there, so 12 noon straight up. It's your time of the day there, buddy. Back to you. How you been?
1: Hey, I got to take care of something right quick, Tom. I'll catch back up with you. KB6FDE clear. I shall return shortly.
2: Should be punished or be removed.
0: 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Have a good one. Yeah, we got a little ways to go, yeah. 73, K6UV.

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1: 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How you doing?
0: Yeah, doing just fine, Tom, and hoping to trust you and yours doing just fine, too. Yeah, sorry about that. I had to take care of something right quick.
1: Well, better late than never. Yeah, nice day out there, warming up. Got my ears lowered and looking good once again. Back to humanity.
0: Oh, okay, yeah. Well, congratulations on the ear lower. Yeah, I just lowered my own ears myself.
1: Yeah, maybe one of these days I'll get brave enough to do that. Get the old clippers out and just run it across there a few times, right? Over to you.
0: Yeah, I like mine clean, so I just break out the razor blade and just keep going. I can feel if there's anything there or not.
1: Yeah, every couple of days it's cleaner up, so I imagine that you're pretty used to it by now. I'm afraid I get a few nicks and cuts up there.
0: Well, I do too every now and then, but I can't let that stop me. I just have to be more careful the next time.
1: There you go. All right. Yeah. So not there yet. I still got stuff growing up there, so it looks okay. Not too bad. Yeah, I got the beard going now, and yeah. Just chilling out here. Just got back.
0: Yeah, how was the traffic out there? It was kind of light.
1: Yeah, the 15, you know, believe it or not, it's got traffic during the day. A lot heavier than the morning and the evening when I was coming home, except for, you know, 4 o'clock. That's not good. So did you make it over to the El Cajon yesterday down at 5 o'clock?
0: Yeah, that was Wednesday. Yeah, I made it to El Cajon and I went to a second one in Chula Vista.
1: Okay, that's right. Friday today. Today is Friday. Yeehaw, got that long weekend coming up. Yep, might have to stock up on the smoothies or something. Back to you.
0: KB6FDE, yeah, it's a long one. I tell you, people already over here are driving crazy already. But they say 1,100 DUIs for the state of California last year. It might be more this year, judging by the way they're driving.
1: Yeah, when I got on the freeway for a little bit, for about 4 miles or so on the 15 South, over there by Highway Road, and it was pretty busy. A lot of truck traffic, though, you know, business traffic, and they always clog up the works. But it was okay. I took the back way home. I took Rancho Bernardo Road, pretty much most of the way, Highway and Rancho Bernardo Road. So, God, I didn't get on the freeway coming back. It was okay.
0: Yeah, people keep buying stuff. Keeps those trucks rolling, that's for certain, which is understandable.

0: Oh, you used to be one of them, right? Driving a box van or a truck around, your diesel engine, FD. There you go.
1: Yeah, that's a quarter of a century ago. It's done changed a little bit over a quarter of a century. But yeah, I used to be out there. But yeah, 25 years. It's a lot more busy now than what it was back then, but it's okay.
0: Yeah, they say people are moving out of the state, but I haven't seen them moving yet. There's still a lot of traffic out there. Anyways, yeah, people got to get to where they need to go. So it seems like less and less people working, actually. I don't know where they're coming from. All the people around here, all they do is drive around all day. See the same people coming back, you know, an hour or two later. Must be like me. Everybody's retiring. I talked to one of the community ladies. She said pretty much half the people here are renting now. So renting townhouses back to you.
1: KB650E, yeah. Well, those that want to leave, they can leave. Those that want to stay, they're welcome to stay. That's the way I see it.
0: Yeah. If you can afford to put food on the table, I guess it's worth staying. Definitely I'm saving money not going to work. Man, I was driving 50 miles a day. Now I just got to think of places to go just to keep the motor running right, you know. Keep the oil flowing through it. Back to you.
1: Yeah, the car shows keep me busy. And what I have to do around here. Yeah, it was a double header on Wednesday. It was nice, though. Yeah, lots of action. They're breaking out a lot of... seems like I see a lot more custom cars. A lot of people are going for the custom deal. And older cars, you know. Tailoring them to their own personal wants and needs.
0: No cap. In the back yet.
1: Yeah, you broke on that transmission, Tom.
0: Funny, he said no Cadillac Coupe de Villes with the jacuzzi in the back in the truck.
1: There's plenty of Cadillacs. A 69 Wednesday was going up and down. I had a relative.
2: No,
1: I had a 69. I had a 70 myself. No, I didn't see no jacuzzi in the back of it.
0: I know you could probably modify it to put one in there because they're big enough. And that back seat was like a couch. Plenty of room back there. Plenty of leg room. Me and my dog and everything else. I mean, it's like camping out. You just go park the Cadillac somewhere and you got a camper for the weekend. Back to you.
1: Yeah, it was a clean one on Main Street Wednesday. Looked like it just rolled off the assembly line.
0: Yeah, I think I saw like a 70 DeVille or Coupe DeVille. I didn't look at the doors, how many doors they have, but I drove by it. It was a gold one, you know, the big old grill on there. It was over there at Midas Mufflers. I guess he was getting something done. But yeah, big old Cadillac.
1: Yeah, they were pretty popular, at least I thought they were, and pretty attractive, too. That's just a personal opinion.
0: Yeah, I enjoyed mine, that big old motor, but parking around here would probably be a little tough, especially, you know, street parking. Parking that Coupe de Ville, yeah, it takes up like two car places. I do remember that, so, but I lived in Arizona when I had it, and there was plenty of parking.
1: truck driver, yeah. It was no problem. But, yeah. Hey, fun, fun, fun. A lot of people like them. Whenever they're at the car show, a lot of people check them out pretty close because I guess so many people had them back in the day.
0: Yeah, now they got those CTS sports cars. Those things are like 400 horsepower, man. Pull up to Cadillac, you think, ah, it's just a Caddy. That thing will just blow your doors off. Back to you.
1: Well, you know, General Motors, the standard transmission is a 6-speed manual. I saw this Cadillac. I noticed it kept rolling back, and I asked the guy, I said, hey, is that a stick? He says, yeah. Man, that thing, I'm going to tell you, it was a really, really nice and manual transmission in there, too.
0: Yeah, I guess some of the newer ones, yeah, had a manual. I was reading about it. Big old V8 in there and stick. That'd be cool. I never saw the ones I've ever seen were just automatic, but never saw one with a stick, but I heard they're like some of the last ones coming out, American-made. Thank you.
1: Yeah. Some pretty nice-looking cars. Very, very attractive. Well, almost everything at the car shows, they have some rust buckets there, too. You better not bump up against them. You might have to get a couple of tetanus shots.
0: Probably a Ford. They never did do a good paint job. Thank you.
1: Some people don't get them painted. They just leave them like they come out of the junkyard. Yeah, there's plenty of those around, too. You see a little bit of everything.
0: Oh, well, mine's still shiny. Keep some wax on it, you know, and it'll be good. Just keep it out of the sun and keep some wax on it. It'll be all right. Kasich Seals Z.
1: They have clear coats on cars now. I don't know if anybody that waxes a car. Some people do. I haven't waxed a car since back in the 90s when I started getting them with clear coats. Don't have to wax them anymore unless you just want to.
0: Yeah, I don't know. I've seen some of the same models that I've had, you know, that I have right now. And they must not wax it because they're fading. You know, they fade. I think the clear coat fades. And it's one thing I don't like. So I always keep mine waxed. I'm not having any issues. Maybe I didn't get a clear coat, but it's still looking nice.
1: Yeah, different strokes, different folks. Some people, I guess, like what they like, but as long as everybody's happy. But no, you see a little bit of every kind of paint job. I was on Metal Flake and Sparkles, Flakes, and man, they have a lot to choose from nowadays. If you got the money, the painters have the time.
0: The other one I have, it's called Nighthawk Black. Nighthawk Black. And it's got like a deep, in certain ways, the sun hits it sometimes, it's got like a nice kind of deep blue sheen in it. It looks pretty neat. It's got a nice color. Just looks really good in the sun. So that's what I have going there. My wife's just got a silver. I'll never get a silver car. My wife got it one, and hers, she likes it, but starting to get that sun fade going. But it still looks pretty good and runs great. It's just on the hood. It's I think she had a clear coat on there, and maybe that's what's going.
1: KV6FDE. Yeah, you got to set precautions when you have a clear coat. Once you get to where you can handle a clear coat, you're all right.
0: So she's not out waxing it like I do mine, so, yeah, should have maybe helped her out a little bit waxing hers, but it's kind of high, you know, big car. A little bit easier to wax mine. Anyhow, I'll let you go, Johnny. Hey, thanks for giving me a call, and I'm going to go get some more iced tea and see what the wife's doing. She's talking to a friend of hers, I think, about the trip, so we'll say 7-3 for now. Catch you later down the road, maybe a little bit later this afternoon. 7-3 there. Kilowatt Bravo 6, Foxtrot Delta Echo, K6COZ. Yeah, talk to you later.
1: Okay, Tom. Yeah, clear coat, 29 years on the Camaro and 15 years on the pickup truck. Kilowatt Bravo 6, Foxtrot Delta Echo clear.

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1: Who was that on Papa 4? This is Hank, KO6H. Frank Sinatra was a little louder than you.
0: This is Mac, W8ULT on Papa 4.
1: Hello, Mac. I think I'm going to call it quits for the day and head home. What are you doing?
0: Well, I'm doing about the same there, Hank. I'm just left work and trying to get onto the freeway so I can get home and pack up for a camping trip this weekend.
1: Where are you headed?
0: I'm going to go up to Lake Isabella for the weekend, do some swimming, fishing, camping.
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0: Well, you're not making it too well, whoever that is. I'll turn it back over to you, Matt.
1: Yeah, all I was hearing was straight noise on my end. I couldn't really make out the other station. So yeah, gonna pack up and gonna have a fantastic time. Really looking forward to it.
0: Will you be sleeping in a tent or you have a an RV?
1: Oh no, we'll be tent camping, but we've got it fine-tuned to where it's nice and comfortable for me and the fiance. So we're going to be doing that with, I think, about 16 other people. We got a pretty big group with us this year.
0: Yeah, I was hoping to do something this weekend with my girlfriend, but my wife caught wind of it and got her nose all bent out of shape.
1: Yeah, that tends to put a damper on things, doesn't it?
0: Yep, I can't remember when I had a fiance. We're going to be married 54 years in a couple more months.
1: Oh, wow, well, congratulations. Yeah, we've been together for about 6 years now. And we're looking to get married this year, so I think we're probably going to do that in the fall.
0: Well, good deal. That's the only way to go when you find the right one.
1: That's exactly it. If she can put up with me, then I know she could do anything.
0: Take it from me. Don't count on her putting up with anything. You'll learn. KO6H.
1: W8ULT. Well, I barely get away with anything now. Even just a minor misstep, it's, I'm in her sights.
0: So where did that 8 come from? Is that from out of town, or is that a vanity call sign?
1: No, it's, I don't want to say it's a vanity call. So I'm originally from Ohio. My original call sign was Kilo Delta 8, Oscar Zulu Oscar. And fell out of ham radio after I got the call sign. Started getting back into it after my dad passed away, and then once I took the general, I decided, well, I'm going to go for extra, and I'm going to apply for my dad's old call sign. So, hence the H and the W8.
0: Well, that's a good story. I got nobody in my family that's a ham. My wife had a cousin, and he was a ham close by up in Whittier. He passed away. I've never tried to recruit any of the family members, so it's just me.
1: Well, I'm sure somebody will take an interest into it. I mean, I got it, but I wasn't really, like, into it when I was younger, but now that I'm older and I actually have some money to spend and little free time that I like to fill up, I enjoy it quite a bit.
0: Yep, the money makes a big difference. When I got my first radio, 30 years ago, I sold a Colt 1911 in 40 caliber so I could buy a Yaesu HT from Jun down in Culver City, who's no longer there anymore.
1: Well, that's pretty cool. Yeah, I don't think I've ever heard of that place. I do remember that I was talking to a buddy, and he was like, oh, there's a ham radio outlet down here. And I was like, oh, that's right. We didn't really have anything like that in Ohio, where I was growing up, just like CB shops for like truckers and all that. Everything else we had to buy online.
0: Wow, you would think there'd be somebody doing ham radio there, being the big hamvention every year. A lot of hams go through there. I've even been to the Dayton hamvention several years ago.
1: Yeah, I've been there a couple times with my dad when I was younger. Of course, it was at the dilapidated fairgrounds before they moved it to the other place, which is really nice now from what I hear. I got a couple friends that go once in a while, and I'd like to go back again. It was nice being out there. We were so close, but now that I'm out here, I just got to find the time to do it.
0: Yeah, and there's really nothing here. It used to have the ARRL section, whatever the heck it was, down here wherever you want. It would be in Torrance, then it would move to San Diego and Long Beach. But not anymore. That's just a memory.
1: I'm sure there's got to be like some ham fest nearby. I know that there's one at Big Bear I'd like to go to. Somebody was telling me about that, but I don't know when. I'll have to look into it some more.
0: Well, according to Cecil, that's not happening this year or next year or whenever the next one would have been. Only thing that I know of is Yuma, and I've got no desire to go to Yuma.
1: Well, that makes two of us. Yeah, I don't know if I want to drive that far, but I don't know. We'll see. I'm sure something will pop up one way or another. So, all right, Hank, I'm getting on the freeway here. I'm going to go ahead and concentrate on trying to stave the crazies off, but it was nice to meet you, and hope to catch you again on the Papa system. Hope you have a wonderful weekend, and we'll catch you later. KO6H, WAULT, clear and 7-3, back to you for final.
0: All right, Matt, nice to make your acquaintance. Have a good and safe weekend. KO6H.

0: KO6H, K6 SSD. How's it going?
1: It's going good now that I'm on final approach. How's it going with you?
0: Also good here in Rancho Penasquito, San Diego. Name is Daniel. Gearing up for the weekend and just running some last minute errands before making it back to the house.
1: Gosh, I haven't heard that name in a long time, Rancho Penasquito. I used to, gosh, in a former lifetime, I ran a small trash company down in Kearny Mesa, startup that we did, and gosh, that was almost 50 years ago. And so I've got pretty familiar with the entire San Diego County, but don't get down there very much anymore.
0: Very good. What became of the startup trash company? Were you guys able to exit or pass it on, or did it? Where did it go?
1: Well, I worked for a rich guy that was lazy, so I left, and 6 weeks later, he sold it.
0: Copy that. So you were the main brains of the operation, it sounded like.
1: It was just me. I did everything except for, you know, driving the trucks, which I also did when I needed to. When guys got picked up by immigration or somebody was sick, I'd go out and pull her out. But yeah, that was when I was young and agile and ambitious. Now I'm just ambitious.
0: Copy that. Ambitious should serve you well. What kind of things are you into these days?
1: Well, for the last 31 years, we've been in the recycling business. We recycle scrap wood and turn it into landscape materials, amongst other things.
0: Very nice. Copy that on the recycling. Do you ever do any e-waste or electronics recycling?
1: No, just wood and green waste. We have contracts with various municipalities to take in their green waste, and we sell it to landscape contractors and to Caltrans, and, you know, after we do our magic to it.
0: Very nice. That sounds like a cool gig. Good for the environment, I'm sure, too. Do you end up with the contents of the green bins or other types of original content?
1: I didn't quite understand your question.
0: When I do my black bin out for trash and my blue bin out for recycling, and I do the green bin outside my house in San Diego that I leave out, do the contents of the green bin make their way over to you?
1: No, not from that far away, but, you know, up here in L.A. County and in the Inland Empire, a lot of that stuff comes to us.
0: Very nice. That sounds like a cool business. Have you always been an operations guy?
1: Well, actually, I don't do any with operations since I've been here. I've been in sales. I run the sales and marketing, and I oversee the janitor, and a few things like that.
0: Very good. Copy that on sales. I'm in the IT managed services side of things, and we're like dipping our toes in the waters with the AI and seeing where it's going to fit and not be too much of a security concern. The marketing is where it seems like it might be a good fit. Have you guys been playing with much of that?
1: No. We have one, amongst other things, we have one retail store. We don't even have a point of sale automation for that. We do everything manually, let alone AI.
0: Got it. Yeah, I'm in a weird structure now, so I'm curious if I'm getting out. I'm at a drive-thru. But yeah, very cool. Thanks for sharing, and yeah, name here is Daniel.
1: All right, Daniel, I'm going to pull in the parking lot here in about a minute, so I'm going to put the mic down. Good to make your acquaintance. Take care of yourself. Adios. KO6H.
0: All right. KO6H, nice to chat with you as well. K6 FSD monitoring.

0: WD6FZA. Was somebody on the air asking a question? Go ahead. This is Cecil, North County, San Diego.
1: Yeah, this is KO6, Alpha Oscar Echo, requesting your radio check. Papa One, Tarzana.
0: What's your name there, young man?
1: This is Cecil. Michael.

0: didn't get your call. I had the volume low. What was your, give me your call again, and what's your name?
1: This is KO6 Alpha Oscar Echo. My name's Michael, and I'm Papa One in Tarzana.
0: Yeah, hi, Michael. I think that your audio level might be a little bit low, but I've been screwing around with the volume, so I can't critique the level or not. And I would say you're probably... I'm just with a handheld, so you're definitely communications quality. But what we'd like to do is engage folks in a conversation and ask a few questions, and during that course of action, we can determine if you're full quieting, if you're moving, you're stationary, because you know I've seen people give a report. Somebody that's driving with a handheld inside the car, and they were full quieting when they asked for an audio critique, and by the time they hand it over the second time, they drive out of range because we're there with a handheld inside the vehicle, which is probably a no-no. You should, with a handheld, you should be using an outside antenna, even though we have super good coverage in Southern California. Very good. Back to you. What are you using, and are you mobile or stationary, base station at the house?
1: Yeah, this is Michael. Yeah, I live in a retirement center, and I'm testing out a little handheld Telerad 10 water, checking it out. So I'm just making sure it works.
0: Okay, yeah, it's definitely serving you well. If you're inside a building with a handheld, you know, like I said, you're not quite full quieting, I would imagine. But again, I'm talking to you also with a handheld, so, you know, it's always better to give a report back with somebody that's listening with an outside antenna and a base station with a halfway decent sound set of speakers. But you're doing fine. Whereabouts is the retirement center located?

0: numerical system, and I think I have it set on 5 right now. Is 5 the highest output? Do you know that, or you just decided what's the high and what's the low? At 5 is a mid-range, 1 through 10. So if you're at 5, you're probably running 5 watts. You might want to take it, just crank it down to, you'll double your battery life if you can hold the repeater full quiet in with 2 watts. Why don't you try that? It'll save your battery.
1: Thank you very much. I will try that, and I will talk to you later, 72.
0: Okay, sounds like a plan. Yeah, it's just for your info, what we like to do is come on the air and get engaged in a conversation that's not just a quick report, but carry on a short conversation too, so we could really analyze your what you're using, why you're asking to check your audio. Okay, have a nice Memorial Weekend. 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
3: This is KO6 Alpha Omega. Talk to you later.
2: Talk to me later, or are you going to talk to the other gentleman? Good afternoon, Cecil. This is George up here in La Habra. N6VNI, how are you?
0: George, I'm fine. I just overheard, I think his name was Michael, wanting to see how his audio was, so I just jumped in there. I'm doing fine. Get ready to go out and take care of some errands. And how about yourself?
2: Just hanging in there, Cecil. I'm just happy every day I put my legs over the side of the bed, get up moving, and another day in the history book. Hey, we're going to see you tomorrow at the breakfast, the luncheon.
0: I don't think so. Although it's going to be a great luncheon with Josh is going to be there, and I really was planning to go, but it's not in the cards right now. I got my hands full here with things I have to take care of at the house with my wife and my son, so it ain't going to happen.
2: Okay, sir.
0: It'd be a good, great present.
2: Take care. Take it easy.
0: So,
2: you got a lot of great people working for you, getting the job done.
0: I probably should have had somebody
2: and,
0: do it, but
2: maybe someday in the future,
0: George,
2: I get on the payroll.
0: I'm
2: only
0: laughing,
2: but I'd like to get on
0: the
2: staff doing things quick. Look, you take care. Be well. At 6 p.m.
0: We'll catch up, and thanks for the call. We'll catch up with you next time we hear you on WD6FZA. Clear for now. 73 George.
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4: Good afternoon. I was listening in. I've just become a new Papa System member in probably the last 2 weeks.

0: know the name and wondering if you are the Papa System Cecil. Back to you.
1: Yeah, that would be me. Yeah. Well, welcome aboard, first of all. I got a few questions for you, if you care to share the information. How did you hear about the Papa System? What made you want to join the Papa System? And what would, if you gave me your name, I didn't retain it. Back to you.
0: Yes, this is Kilo Alpha 6, Whiskey Tango X-Ray. This is Mark in Escondido. And I've been a ham for maybe about 8 months now. I'm a general, and I've been listening and participating in a bunch of nets down here in the San Diego area, and picked up on some of your nets, researched online, became, a guest member, and then converted over. Back to you.
1: Very good. Yeah, it's the Papa membership has created quite a system. Net-wise, Christmas parties, picnics, and it's pretty hard to drive out of range of the system itself. So, pretty good choice. You could literally be anywhere on the planet, and given if you have the right devices, you can get back into the system multiple ways. So, again, welcome aboard, and maybe you can join us at one of the North County luncheons that we have on the third Saturday of the month. It's held at Cocinaville in it's held in Marcos. It's all on the website.
0: Yes, I know where that one is. That's actually where I took my general exam, so I know exactly where that is. Back to you.
1: Maybe you were the one I was talking to. No, I think the person I was talking to that passed his general last week lived in Carlsbad. I think his name was Robert. That would not be you, because I'm pretty sure he lived in either. Yeah, I think he said Vista, because we do the VE test sessions before the casino. Casino de Chato luncheon that we have there. So, yeah, very good. Well, congratulations. Are you going to go all the way, go for your extra?
0: Well, I'm going to exploit the heck out of being a general for a while. Not sure my arthritic hands are going to be good enough for doing the extra and doing the Morse code portion of that, but anyway, I'm having a blast right now, so I think I'll stick around as a general for a bit. And back to you.
1: Well, let me ask you a silly question. You know, first of all, you don't need the code anymore. So, if you recently took your general, the questions between the general and the extra, at least I've been told, I haven't personally checked them, they're pretty close. If you ace the general, you stand a pretty good chance with a little bit of brush up to go for the general. It just buys you more bandwidth, but especially if you just took the test recently, it's probably worthwhile not dragging your feet while you've retained all the answers or at least done well with the general to go for the extra.
0: Yeah, I've heard about that. Well, I took the technician last year in September, and then took the general in October. So I spaced the technician and general about 2.5 weeks apart, and that was pretty good. Aced the technician and got 2 wrong on the general, so I did pretty good. But we'll see. We'll see. Anyway, back to you.
1: Yeah, what are you using to get into the system? I'm pretty lucky. I'm line of sight to Papa 9, so I've just been on a handheld. And I'm just checking my battery because I got the ICOM ID52, and when the battery goes, it just goes. It doesn't give you any heads up, man. What are you using for communications right now?
0: Well, right now I'm hitting Papa 15, and I'm on a mobile 50-watt dual band, an unknown Chinese brand. I've got a bunch of those, but I like it. It's good. Everybody that I talk to always says I have a powerful signal, so I'm pretty pleased with it. And back to you, KA6WTX, back to you.
1: I reduced the power on my handheld because I want to lose the battery. You still copy?
0: Yes, I do.
1: Okay, I have a terrible habit of running full power. I should have reduced the power on it because these batteries are getting tired. But I'm in the red with the battery, so I'm going to probably have to clear with you. So very good. Nice chatting with you. Thank you for joining the system. I'm sure you'll enjoy, especially if you do any traveling. It's really nice that you could be anywhere on the planet and get back into the system. Have you looked into any of the All-Star notes or devices? And if I disappear, you'll know why. My battery's in red usually. I only have a few transmissions left.
0: Well, I'll let you go after this answer. I mean, I haven't looked into All-Star. I do use Echolink. I'm a member of the Big Bear Amateur Radio Club. And when I'm down in Escondido and I do a Saturday morning net with them, I use Echolink. Back to you. I know you got to go. I know your signal's fading. So I will be clear on your final, KA6WTX.
1: KA6WTX, WD6 says it. You know that the Papa system has Big Bear repeaters also. Are you aware of that?
0: Yes, I did. I did find out about that. That's actually one of the reasons to go with Papa, because I have a small little base station at my house in Big Bear, and I also have a base station in a vacation house just outside of Blythe, below Parker on the Colorado River. So one of the reasons to go with Papa is the great coverage. Back to you.
1: Oh, so you got coverage with, what is the Papa 28 by the Colorado River, and then you got Big Bear coverage too. Well, that's great. Yeah, that's definitely a good reason.
0: Yeah, and I've been given the Papa system quite a bit of positive PR, so. Anyway, you better go before your signal dies. KA6WTX, clear on your final.
1: 73WD6, that was an 8, clear. Going to go and get a first battery.

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0: IVO, this is KO6MRX. How are you, Evo? Back to you.
1: Hey, Jamie. Yeah, doing good. Just got back from work, so yeah, the long weekend has started. How are you doing?
0: I'm doing great, my friend. I'm out walking. I got a pretty good vantage point on Papa 3, I believe, and my signal can't be too good because I'm a stock stubby on my antenna on my radio, but I hope I'm readable. And I'm looking forward to tomorrow for the Orange County Papa meeting. Back to you.
1: Well, I can tell you that you are coming in full quieting in the repeater. There is no white noise or anything that I can notice. And, yep, tomorrow will be a good day, I think, at Fullerton meeting. Looking forward to that as well. All right, I am going to figure out this radio here. I can transmit, but I cannot receive, so I got to figure out what's going on, what setting I have wrong. And I'll hope to see you tomorrow. 6IVO, I'll be clear.
0: 6IVO, definitely see you tomorrow, 73, KO6MRX, clear.
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1: Yep, thanks for that, Tom. And, yeah, I got some things to take care of. All right, I'll talk to you later. N6IVO, clear.
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0: KJ6CDA. Which one are you at? Long Beach Paramount.
1: I'm in the Paramount region of Long Beach, headed to the Queen Mary region of Long Beach, on Papa 8 Wilson, KO6DXM.
0: I see. So you must be doing the 90th celebration for the Queen Mary, is that it? This is KJ6CDA.
1: KJ6CDA, yeah, copy that. No, I'm actually in the final phases of the Long Beach Amphitheater. We're putting the final touches on it before we do our inaugural show first week of June, Snoop Dogg.
0: Oh, Mr. Dogg. Well, woof woof. Man, that dude really gets around these days.
1: Well, I mean, who else are you going to have do the inaugural show on a new stage in Long Beach, right?
0: Yeah, I guess you're right. What is it? Miley Cyrus is already busy.
1: Yeah, we've got quite the show list lined up. I think 16 confirmed events and all kinds of genres coming through. So it'll be an interesting summer season for us.
0: Well, good for them and good for you. Well, anyway, I heard you put your call out. I didn't hear anybody come back, and I thought I'd pop in. If nothing else, good afternoon to you. This is Kilo Julian 6 Charlie Delta Alpha Cliff in beautiful Santa Monica, where it has started. Everybody's trying to leave, so the traffic is gridlocked.
1: Yeah, I can understand that for sure, 100%, man. Well, yeah, again, my call sign is Kilo Oscar 6, Delta X-Ray November, and my name is Cam, Charlie Alpha Mike. I'm a comer and goer of the Papa Systems, but I am a member over here, so I try to pop in and monitor when I get the opportunity. I'm in the process of a move from Temecula to Long Beach, so been a little busy for hobby activities, but whenever I'm driving around, I try to monitor. But I'm going to get back to the road because I'm running into a little bit of traffic here myself. So if you could just give me your call sign one more time. This is Kilo Oscar 6, Delta X-Ray November, and I will say 73 clear on your final. And it was great talking to you, and thanks for the comeback.
0: No problems, Cam. It's name is Cliff Charlie Lima India Foxtrot Foxtrot, and the call is KJ6 Charlie Delta Alpha 73. Drive safely.

0: KJ6CDA. KN6PHP. Cliff, you out there?
1: PHP, yes sir. Good evening or good afternoon to you. How are you?
0: Hey, it's been a while, but I'm glad to hear you on the radio, but I'm doing okay, and I'm on the 55 leaving Costa Mesa back towards Temecula.
1: Wow, Temecula's famous. I just talked to Cam there. He's moving from Temecula to Long Beach, and you're heading to Temecula. So, well, it's a famous city today. Yeah, I've been a pretty busy guy with work and all, and but I am enjoying the fruits of the work that I put in, and so they're taking care of me pretty nice. So I was digging around in the car last week and found this HT, and I went, well, let's see if it works.
0: Well, it's working fine. It's you're 5'9", crystal clear, so it's great.
1: Yeah, well, thank you much. I'm on my perch here in Santa Monica. But, yeah, we've been, the last time I've been on here, I did a trip to Asia, spent some time over there, came back, did some other stuff, getting ready to take another trip back to Asia, maybe even take a stop in Japan for a little bit. So, I'm enjoying getting out from behind the desk and getting out there in the world.
0: Well, enjoy it while you can, Cliff. Have fun with it, and always get that picture of Mount Fuji. That's an awesome mountain.
1: For sure, for sure. Well, anyway, let me get back inside because they haven't seen me operate ham radio here in a long time. And they keep looking at me going, what is that thing in his hand with the skinny long antenna? It looks like a radio, but we never seen an antenna like that. And it keeps laughing. Anyway, man, PHP, take care. I'm glad you're doing okay. And, yeah, we'll pop out here every once in a while. We, you know, we're still a member, but kind of support the system in a financial way, I guess. 7-3, catch you later.
0: All right, Cliff, take care. Thanks for the QSL real quick. KJ6CDA, KN6PHP, sunny, straight, and clear.

This is Alpha Bravo 6, Mike Bravo. Any new hams out there like to have a QSO with a new ham? Any new hams out there, don't be shy. This is Alpha Bravo 6, Mike Bravo, looking to chat with a new ham.

0: This is Kilo Oscar 6, November Charlie Lima, New Ham here in Costa Mesa. Clearing off my car, getting some of the ash or whatever this is off of there.
1: Well, thank you very much for coming back to my call. Name here is Jeff, and located in San Francisco Bay, south of San Francisco, about 30 miles. And, yeah, name here is Jeff, and ash on your car. And when did you get your ticket, AB6MB? Congratulations.
0: Hey, well, it's nice to meet you, Jeff, if I heard that correctly. I got the ticket maybe about, I think I'm under about a month now. I got to sign up here shortly for the PAPA system. I'm still a visitor, technically, so I was hesitant to jump on here, but I heard you calling, so. And San Francisco is amazing. I hopefully will be able to get back over there and check some more stuff out. Yeah, I'm on the Baofeng UB5R, my first radio. Back to you.
1: Okay, yeah, very good. Yeah, you can do it just fine with the Baofeng on the PAPA system. We got like 80 repeaters up here, so, you know, and, yeah, it's really good to hear. Yeah, yeah, you're going to have a lot of fun on the PAPA system. Definitely join up. We'd love to have you. Yeah, on Friday nights I do an antenna net, and we have a special time just for new hams on there, so that you can come in and feel comfortable asking any question you might have about antennas. How does that sound?
0: That sounds awesome. Yeah, I've been listening to you guys all the time. I've heard an outdoor net I like a lot. That antenna net and some other stuff, I heard of guys with a lot more experience and knowledge than I even come close to. I was just sitting back listening to you guys on those nights. But I'll drop in and say hello to you next time, Jeff. I want to get your call sign to write that down. I'll call in later and get it. I don't have a pen on me right now is the problem. I'm out here by my car. No, I look forward to that. I'm going to get into it more. My parents live like across the street from Gordon West. That's kind of the first time I heard about this ham stuff. But I'll call out to you and try to get a hold of you later. Back to you.
1: Okay, that'd be great. Yeah, I mean, I assume that you've been on the new ham yet, so. You sound busy there, so okay, I'll let you go. Thank you very much again for coming back to my call. AB6MB.
0: Okay, AB6MB, I will try to write that down, remember that later for everything. Jeff, I appreciate you. I'll come on anytime I hear a call for anything like that, new ham, while I'm a new ham. I'll be talking to you later, Jeff. Have an amazing rest of your day. This is WB6, Kilo Oscar 6, November Charlie Lima. Sorry about that. Have a good day. 73.

0: 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Try a different repeater. You're very weak and noisy, AB6MB.
1: Yes, sir. KN6LQI Mobile out of San Diego. I just checked an audio check on this for right here in the microphone. I'm having trouble with it.
0: Okay. Yeah, you're coming through, but you have a lot of noise on you, AB6MB.